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0: Jerome Savoca CSS to Femme One Femme Radio Simon Program, your name back in action, the sensational Dream Team of Baba. I'm up with them, but since I've been sung, I know. Hey, hey, I'm the Duke Brenna, I'm the Duchess Rona Ronje, I came out, okay, Tango Musao, beautiful, India Nanduto. Now, I'm gonna come out full many time from now. Well, I'm gonna see you guys in Tina, I'm gonna see September, I'm gonna check out our Imposing Cook Skies Hotel, but you know, the Docu Experience. It's going to be. Let's go to the Sakara Sabir Tokmacha. In public Zamoli, as this is our Munafate, I Jokumanga Dakusa, Jokwe Rambozate, as Saturday Zokmacha, our Yokom Kakas and Tinum Sajawa, Kabinia, Chikwasa, and Zabrojino, Munafrika Londozi, Musa Composum Muguanda Wange, Kase James and Posi Paul and Subuga. Yes, you make well see one Lugoba one. Ha, Lugoba and Kase James and Paul and Subuga. New Muna, Posimu, Muganda Wango, Posa, Priscus Collections and Amgong Shoppers. 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
0: Here we're having Parliament Tuesday.
1: Okay, that's just it.
2: The same money to Ruve Kololo. Kololo is the same by your Kampala. Na Afuruma.
1: Who is who is?
2: Ani agamenti no Parliament here.
0: Parliament rescheduled special sitting to honor Guillermo Zali Tuesday.
2: Kati rescheduled.
1: What Tuesday?
2: Tuesday.
1: What Tuesday?
0: Tuesday.
2: Ona alikuwa original program.
1: Parliament was cancelled today. Parliament is Tuesday and the value is on Wednesday. So
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2: 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Our love is fire. 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
1: I feel affected on the issue of closing the DRC Uganda border because first of all last I had made the transaction with my customers from DRC from that side of Ituri. I had got orders from those side but now after closing the border actually customers are calling me, they want commodities but they cannot send them. Reason being they have closed their borders. Therefore as a business person I feel affected because I'm no longer getting connected to my customers from DRC and also them, they cannot access my goods because the borders are closed. And I therefore appeal to the government, please relax. At least you give us the SOPs, you guide us on how we should approach them, but we can't just close us because we are also getting challenges and our children, they must get fees. So I call upon the government, please relax on that and you allow us to operate.
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9: Aba St. Elizabeth's Institute of Nursing and Midwifery, St. Elizabeth's Institute of Health Professionals, ne St. Elizabeth's Institute of Vocational and Business Studies. 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
5: 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Another France, Argentina, England over Spain! 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
1: Lift up one another towards economic advancement. The NRM leadership has already set up systems with a creation in many ways. And we must all be active participants in trade, in yoga, in agriculture at parish level, parish development model, and operation with the creation. I wish to encourage Bishop Pastor Kajura to lead with the word of God as a compass that will help him in seasons of plenty and in challenging times, and the call of God on your life.
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11: You can see where the owner's food is going. We are also going. All the MPs, the ministers, the senior minister of Karamoja is already in the field. I talked to him. He is waiting to receive this. They have already got 25,000 kilos of posho from prison. That's why we are sending first beans, because more posho is being loaded from Kigumba. The old, about over 300,000 people are affected. Almost 20-something have died, which is very bad. And President has ordered, he does not want to hear or see in the newspaper that somebody has died because of food. That's why we are doing emergency. We are going to do this program for 2 months.
12: What can you take it?
11: For posho

0: is going to be like a granary for food. Yeah.
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2: 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But the most important thing is we're going to take this food directly up to the parish. I want to thank the Prime Minister. I want to thank the two ministers of disaster, Honorable Sami Ngola, and also Honorable Minister Lilian Abe, for taking up this operation. We as ministers of Karamoja, we were appointed and we were baptized by fire where the region is facing this kind of disaster. But it has never happened this before that government acts very fast. So it has acted so fast, and we think we are going to see. But we are also looking forward for a sustainable way how this is going to be managed, because the drought is still there. I mean, the next time they are going to have any food there, that is going to be June, July 2027.
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3: 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Yes, patriotism. 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
1: Oh now Foden becomes the first scorer at the Pep Guardiola end.
2: Header of the Burning and Bruno Fernandes writes his name in the history books. Assist maker, chance creator, Bruno Fernandes. 21 assists for the Premier League season. Gets it back from Man. Across it goes. What a goal from Manchester United.

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1: 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The Arsenal cannon fires again! 22 years of wait, Arsenal.
2: French League One.
3: Now Dembele, there should the header. It's a Barcola, and there's the end.
2: Serie A.
4: 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That's why he's the Serie A MVP, Di Marco, with a delicious free kick, an absolute masterclass.
2: Manish La Liga.
5: 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Real Madrid take the lead.
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2: Formula One.
0: The good times continue to roll for George Russell. Got his elbows out. George Russell wins his second sprint of the season and the first ever held at the Canadian Grand Prix.
2: Tennis. Namalala manje. Yonamo Simba Sports. Tutanga tanga.

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0: 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On a Monday like this one, I gotta play you new tunes. 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

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Abana Banaba Fili demo accident. You all know the news now. So, it is still trending on social media. 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
9: 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I'm a commissioner at the Electoral Commission of Uganda and currently I'm in Central North. We have a post-election evaluation here at Central North, and this is why you can see there are quite a number of stakeholders we are engaging with to get feedback on the conduct of the general election of 2025-2026. The process has started well, and we are engaging and we are moving on.
8: Okera asinzidde wano n'abaako byalambika eri abalonzi kw'ebyo ebirina okukolebwa ku lunaku lw'okulonda ne mu kifo eky'abalonzi gye bagenda okukuŋŋaanira.
9: 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Because you know, in a community, you can have even people who are not necessarily in the region.

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5: And even those who left government, they were involved, the president has guided, they have to be checked and they are worked on, and we are happy the president is taking lead in most of these things. And even it's not only Busega, but other projects. As I was leaving this morning my office, I see a letter from the president sacking 6 engineers, including a few I'm seeing on this front bench here, sacking them, not even predicting they should go, and is choosing them on projects of Busega Mpigi, Mubende, Fort Potro Road, the Masaka Mutukula, and many other projects. So we are happy the head of state is also coming up to help the different investigating agencies, and even some of them as they delay is coming up. For us, we are here to implement.
0: Akakiiko kano kakizudde nti enguudo esoba 23 zikyakandaaliridde okuggwa, kyokka ng'ensimbi ezisinga gavumenti yeewola n'ewole nga n'ezimu wetwogera kati yatandika dda okuziweereza amagoba, okugeza Bank ya African Development Bank yeewola gavumenti ya kuno 6,000 okukola oluguudo lwa Busega Mpigi Expressway. 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
6: Mr. Chairman, when we're listening into the presentation, they presented something to do with the swamp. I think it's my honorable colleague here who hinted on the swamp and the land titles. They also put it clear that they changed the designs to have new persons to compensate from the original compensators they had. Because in this new design, there are going to be new landowners that they will need to compensate. Was that the intention of the alteration, massive alteration of the new design, now to take it to the swamp so we can get new landowners to compensate, Mr. Chairman? As
7: we have seen you talking about engineers benefiting 6%, today you can just show us and we take them for you. 6%, 3%, we have seen you on the MPG Express talking about the thieves. Now you are here with us today with the, apparently in quotes, the thieves. So you help us today, you just say it is the other one and the other one.
0: Mukwanukula minisita Byamukama ategeezezza nti dizayini y'oluguudo ono yakyusibwa ekyaleetera ensimbi zino okweyongera okuva ku 6,000 okutuuka ku kaseka mu obuwumbi 300. 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
8: The right of way, you will see like the Busega Mpigi Express, the way you have rightly said, some of them here they will tell you there's no problem there. If at all

0: you have given them a chance, they will tell there is no problem. But in actual senses, there is a problem. A project which was supposed to cost 547 billion because of changing of the alignment, it goes to 1.3 trillion. And eventually, that money is not enough. We need more 700 billion, which will go to 2 trillion. This is on record, if the road is to be finished. But the problem, it is quite surprising, but we don't feel shy to tell you because you are our supervisors, and they don't give us money. But all these are individual problems. Some of the people who have been bad along the way, they went off. Others still will continue, but we are working to solve this problem. However, there are also some projects which are progressing.
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1: 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In Praia, Jean's alarm has found him awake because the game went into extra time at 2 o'clock in the morning. So indeed, sleep can wait. 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
2: 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This is against the party's constitution and the will of the UPC members. Following careful deliberation, the committee unanimously resolves as follows. One, the UPC Party Parliamentary Committee reaffirms and recognizes Honorable Jimmy Akena as the legitimate and incumbent president of the Uganda People's Congress in accordance with Article 13 of the UPC Constitution. The committee categorically rejects and disassociates itself from the pronouncement made by the officials of the Patriotic League of Uganda, PLU.
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2: Accordingly, the UPC Parliamentary Caucus does not recognize and will not recognize any purported leadership imposed upon the party by a third party or by persons acting outside the constitutional framework of the party. We call upon all party members, supporters, well-wishers, and the general public to disregard such claims. We call upon all UPC members to remain united and to pursue any political aspirations or grievances through the lawful democratic mechanisms established under the UPC Constitution and the Political Parties and Organizations Act 2005. We further call upon all individuals, organizations, institutions, and all arms of government to respect the constitutional rights, the independence, the vision and mission of the Uganda People's Congress.
0: Ababaka mu Parliament banakibiina kya National Resistance Movement abava mu kutundutundu gwe Masaka bakukulumidde abakulu mu kibiina kyabwe olw'obutabateeka ku bukiiko obwa Parliament obufuga 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
1: I also wonder how KCCA can give a directive to the head teacher to open access for an illegal structure. People building temporary structures over a drain channel, garbage block, and water backflows to the young people, to the classes, and we allow that. What I know, colleagues, is that we have politicians who are the campaign in this school, senator. Some of them are at the level of ministers. I will not mention them. You frustrate the school because of peculiar gain. I even wonder what the judges, you wonder with all the evidence that cases here, that the attorney general cannot defend cases here property, that our legal team cannot defend our property.
0: Esomero lino okutambula mu njogo yego zokuleka lino lisaanibwawo kivudde ku kabondo akaba abaali abasomesa mu somero lino abalala nga bali ku PTA n'abalala nga bali ku school management board abeetuuma foundation eno eya Muzanganda eyakwatibwa obuvunaanyizibwa n'okuddukanya essomero lino ne beetuuma kubeera nti be ba Muzanganda aboogerwako mu ndagaano.
2: And some of those people are purported to be Muzanganda, some of the people who are here some years back as part of management and part of PTA and part of the staff members. So some members of staff of this school at that time and members of PTA fraudulently claimed that they are the Muzanganda and they are responsible for misinforming some people in the government, and that's why you hear that Muzanganda, which is this side, has been allocated board 77. That is fraudulent. This matters as our city ownership and before courts of law. We are praying that through you, through the council, through the ED and legal, we have a very strong case. We should be able to recover that land from Muzanganda as part of the land that should be secured for this school. As you've seen, part of the challenge of this school is that it's porous. And because it's porous, it has severely affected enrollment and the growth of this school. Part of the solutions that we seek for the future of this school would be to ensure that we fully establish its boundaries.
0: Amenye abamu ku bantu abagenda maso n'okwetolola n'okwebungulula essomero lino nga kirabika nti bagenda balisonga mwenwe era nga babitwalako ebitundutundu nga muno mwe muli ekitundu ekya primary section ekigambibwa nti nno kyatwalibwa dda.
3: Another challenge is we have porous roots all over the school. People pass anywhere at any time. For instance, we have Muzanganda has a parking the other side, so vehicles go through the school. One time, I remember some years back, they tried to block it. We received a directive from KCCA that allow Muzanganda access to this plot, so we couldn't do much. Another challenge, the surrounding community. You can see the community which surrounds the school. Community of smokers, some even sell those drugs.

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0: 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Together with the work and effort of this group brought us back once again among the best teams in the world.
1: 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Again, but this group has really reached two consecutive World Cup finals. Messi, man, enjoy your ability to be a Messi. I want to go. Again, team, we are ready. In charge of the We never lose it. We never miss it. You never did. Was I was not to say, Sira? Agambe, but thank you from the bottom of my heart for every greeting and every message. Messi, kwe tuliko bigambo bibadde bya myaka. 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